Welcome to a musical journey to a place where every track tells its own story. This is Prismatic.

That was a great tune from Charmer, Touch Me. That's coming soon on my label, Music of Freedom. It's a great start of this week's episode of Prismatic by Tiesto. They got some great music for you coming up. Tracks by Dore, Kenyan, Marlon Opstad, and many more. But first, Rene Gaston, Marco Nobel, Emerson, and Choc de Puma. Palais de l'Arms.

0: They still play this track all the time when it came out back in 2003. Never by The Rock Project featuring Tida Arena. And now it's out in a new remix from LD50 and Tompa. Before that, Ken Yen, Your Whole Life Is Just a Dream, and Dore, Put Your Guard Down. A couple of weeks ago, I played at Creamfields in the UK, and that's always a special festival to me. And this year was the first time in a long time I played a full trance set. So if you want to check it out, go to youtube.com/tiesto. Let me know what you think of my set, Life at Creamfields. And this track is from York, Bella Claxton, and Mike Mulberg, On the Beach.
1: Tiesto.

There was Respace from Daniel Skyver. Before that, Marissa Turner, People to People in the Stan V remix. Tiesto, Fly 643 in the Kravitz remix. And From Orbit and Emerson, Bring It. We're going to pick up the pace. We're going to go a little bit faster with Ossa, Alone.

Prismatic in the mix with Tiesto, and you just heard Snoritz, Blue Track. Before that, Underworld, Bone Slippy in the Portax remix. Shake Daddy and Jimmy Gil Martin, 303 Odyssey, and Marlon Hofstadt and Nicky Rubio, Water. Time flew by. We're almost at the end of this week's episode of Prismatic by Tiesto. I hope you liked the mix. Let me know on my socials, at Tiesto, and make sure you follow me. We're closing out with Cheyenne, Pretty Green Eyes.

tracks. I make me wanna give your raps. 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You probably never sold crap. Now can I get a soul clap? Clap twice. I'm that nice. Y'all funny faggots like Bernie Mac and life. 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Y'all wanna come take mine, I walk in.

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We see the line, it's way too long, cut to the

O melhor mix do Brasil. Mix. 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

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I'm good at repairs, and I'm under each snare. 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I command you to panoramic view. 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
1: As life goes on. I'm starting to learn more and more about responsibility. And I realize that everything I do is affecting the people around me.

I get off the train, 4, 5, 6, walk through the club, don't wait for shish. Meet this boy named Martin McGoin, he's my best friend, he's my boy, time he's the line, it's way too long, cut to